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A green traffic light turned straight to red. 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

let me tell you, she was the prettiest thing I'd ever seen in a pair of boots. 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
1: 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I don't need the pollen count or the darn tootin' moon phase.
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I knew I'd see her around. 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I'd look up, she'd be at the red light beside me in that white Maxim with a sticker on the back. 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

0: It's Monica.
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0: It's Beaver Wake Up with Monica and Dave. Let's get to our country calendar. In 1965, Johnny Cash was arrested and held overnight in the city jail in Starkville, Mississippi. The event inspired Cash to write the song Starkville City Jail. Glen Campbell, number one on the album chart in 1969 with Galveston. In 1983, winners of the 28th Annual Academy of Country Music Awards hosted by George Strait, Reba McEntire, and Randy Owen included. The Pioneer Award went to George Jones. Top Female Vocalist of the Year, Mary Chapin Carpenter. Top Male Vocalist of the Year, Vince Gill. Top Vocal Group, Diamond Rio. Song of the Year went to Vince Gill for I Still Believe in You. Steve Warner inducted into the Grand Ole Opry on this day back in 1996. And in 2004, Gretchen Wilson released her debut album, Here for the Party, which featured her breakthrough single, Redneck Woman. That's your country calendar. Don't forget, three times a day, you get your Beaver Country Roundup. And it's all presented by Angela Blake, Shelter Insurance.
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0: It's a Beaver Wake Up with Monica and Dave. Welcome in. Welcome in. And if you're going to a Hoptown Hoppers game this summer, go out and enjoy some baseball. If you have any singing ability whatsoever, they can use your help.
1: Yeah. Yeah. You just need people to perform the national anthem there at their home games. So you can check out their Facebook page. Contact Holly if you can, if you got a little bit of singing talent and you can tackle the national anthem,
0: which is not the easiest song in the world to sing in front of many people.

0: Beaver Wake Up with Monica and Dave. Elle Langley there, Be Her. And, of course, she's going to be a big part of the Academy of Country Music Awards coming up on Sunday, I think. Anyway, Dave Russell here along with Monica. And you know what? Today is the first day that you can register to win two tickets to see Trace Atkins at Ryman Auditorium on May 23rd. It's Trace's 30th anniversary tour. How is that possible? 30 years.
1: Yeah, it is. I did an interview with him one time. Yeah. You know how low he talks.
0: Oh, yeah. How low can you go?
1: I swear, I sounded like Mickey Mouse or Minnie Mouse compared to him. It was insane. I'd be like, so, what's your next plan? You know,
0: well,
1: something like
0: young
1: that.
0: Young lady. Yeah. Anyway, by the way, Trace, text Trace to 43414 for your chance to win those tickets.
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2: This morning it has been a wet start with area showers pushing through. These are clearing out for today. We're starting in the 50s, but sunshine is returning this afternoon. Highs in the 70s. I'm News 2 meteorologist Marcus Bagwell.

0: The Beaver Wake Up with Monica and Dave. And tomorrow morning at 8 o'clock, there's a big concert announcement. I mean, they haven't even told me yet what this is. But anyway, a big concert coming to, I'm going to guess, somewhere in the Nashville area. Just guessing. Your chance to win these tickets, too, before you can buy them, beginning tomorrow morning. That announcement again at 8 o'clock tomorrow morning right here on The Beaver.
1: You never know. It could be this guy.
0: Could be.

0: It's the Beaver Wake Up with Monica and Dave. Good morning. Great to have you along. Texting to win tickets to Grand Ole Opry. We do it every week here on the Beaver. You'd be going to Tuesday night show a week from tomorrow, okay? So what you need to do is text the word Opry to 43414.
1: Yeah, they got something big going on. It's the Grand Ole Opry salutes the troops.
0: Nice.
1: And, of course, Craig Morgan going to be there. T. Yep. Graham Brown, Lauren Elena, John Conley. That's just to name a few. So it's going to be a great show that Tuesday.
0: So again, text Opry to 43414.
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0: It's a Beaver Wake Up with Monica and Dave. Welcome into a Monday. That was Riley Green. Hello there.
1: Hi. Hope you had a great Mother's Day.
0: Yeah, hope your Mother's Day, it was great with your family yesterday. And here's something that would be great for you, too. I just shake my head as, you know, just another reminder that the years are marching by pretty quickly. Trace Atkins' 30th anniversary tour is this year. Mm. So that means 30 years ago was 1996. When he first burst onto the scene.
1: Yeah, doesn't seem like 30 years ago, does it?
0: No, it doesn't. But anyway, beginning today, you have a chance to win a pair of tickets to see Trace at Ryman Auditorium on May 23rd. All you need to do is text Trace to 43414. That's going to be a great show.
1: Yep, that's Trace to 43414. Make sure you do that. Get your name in the running. Good luck to you.

0: Beaver, 100.3 The Beaver. Wake up with Monica and Dave, and this is really exciting news. So I go to my doctor, Dr. Basile. A couple of years ago, she started to ask me at the beginning of my, my checkup, do you mind if I use AI to take notes? And I said, no, I don't care. You know, go ahead, use AI to take notes. I don't care whatsoever. Well, that was then, and this is now, and what this is potentially is going to save a whole bunch of lives, because there's a new artificial intelligence tool called Sybil that's helping doctors predict lung cancer risk years before it appears in scans, potentially closing gaps in current screening guidelines. Think about that.
1: Mm-hmm. This protects people who kind of fall through the cracks, the ones who don't qualify for screening. You know, the teachers, the moms, the runners, people who don't see themselves as high risk. And, a tool like this can totally flip the script on lung cancer and just take care of what doctors literally can't see. And this AI program can actually see, and you're right, it's going to save a lot of lives for sure.
0: It just feels like a win for patients this time, you know, which that's a lot of times it doesn't feel like there are wins for patients.
1: Right.
0: But this time it does.
1: Yeah, this is basically the mammogram moment for lung cancer. And this can, you know, we've only caught it when people are already sick. Okay, but now AI can say, hey, there's something brewing here. Let's check this out. So an AI can see the trouble before doctors can. So if it works this way, researchers hope that, you know, lung cancer might finally lose its element of surprise.
2: 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Also, no backed up traffic. That will change later in those school zones. But right now, take it easy out there driving. I'm Lee Irwin.
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3: This morning it has been a wet start with area showers pushing through. These are clearing out for today. We're starting in the 50s, but sunshine is returning this afternoon. Highs in the 70s. I'm News 2 meteorologist Marcus Bagwell.

0: Boy, something really huge happening tomorrow morning around 8 o'clock. It's the Beaver Wake Up with Monica and Dave. So there's a concert coming to town somewhere. Don't know anything about it. I have no ideas. I mean, they don't trust me to keep secrets around here because they haven't told me what this is all about.
1: No. It's because you're a big blabbermouth.
0: I'm a blabbermouth. Right, yes.
1: So tomorrow around 8 o'clock, we're going to be announcing a big concert. We don't know if it's coming to Nashville or if it's coming to F&M Bank Arena, if it's coming to your backyard. You just don't know. We don't know.
0: We don't know who the artist is, but... what about this guy?
1: I don't know. Because I'm guilty of association, they don't trust me now either.
0: Oh, great.

0: Well, this is just any true crime story. This is actually a 40-year-old true crime story solved with a piece of gum. It's the Beaver Wake Up with Monica and Dave. Yeah, DNA evidence has certainly come on the scene to help solve mysteries from years and years and years ago. And in this case, a discarded piece of chewing gum helped convict a serial rapist of two cold case murders.
1: Wow, yeah.
0: You imagine. Guy's name is Robert Carey. He's from Brockton, Massachusetts. And apparently, he held on to this chewing gum for years. And, you know, it's like, I always wonder why the criminal mind, you think you're going to get away with stuff that, yeah, I'm going to get away with this. I'm just going to hold on to the evidence anyway.
1: I mean,
0: know what I mean?
1: Yeah, with cameras all over the place now and, you know, DNA tech finally catching up with the technology of the future, nobody can run from something. You're always going to pay the piper. But this killer had hidden in plain sight for decades. Okay, and then new tools like this STR mix let scientists do more with less. You know, they're basically pulling, usable profile from gum or something and busting these people. So, you know, genetic geology, it's writing the cold case playbooks, that's for sure. I do know that I love the show Cold Case.
0: Sure,
1: I usually fall asleep to it. Yeah, it's not the one.
0: You fall asleep to a true crime show?
1: Yeah, well.
0: Wow, you must really be tired.
1: You know, Detective Lily Rush and Scotty Ballins, they always take a look at an old unsolved case.
0: Sure.
1: Like last night's episode was from the 40s, and they solved it. So, which is kind of cool, you know, but they had to ask questions and look at pictures to solve all this. If they had this DNA and this DNA technology, there would be no show. There would absolutely be no show, that's for sure. But this just goes to show you that, you know, DNA tech finally catching up with and telling the truth. Yeah, sometimes justice doesn't knock, it chews.
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1: This morning it has been a wet start with area showers pushing through. These are clearing out for today. We're starting in the 50s, but sunshine is returning this afternoon. Highs in the 70s. I'm News 2 meteorologist Marcus Bagwell.

0: Want to go to the Grand Ole Opry? It's a Beaver Wake Up with Monica and Dave. Yes, again, this morning we have tickets for the Grand Ole Opry. Your chance to go Saturday night, because we're going to do our little Factor Hogwash game coming up here.
1: Yeah, that is coming up, and your chance to get into the Grand Ole Opry for Saturday to see some of your Opry favorites. Even the Opry square dancers are going to be there. So always a good night at the Grand Ole Opry, and you could win.

0: is on a Monday morning after a Mother's Day weekend. Hopefully not too many mimosas yesterday. All right, so it's Factor Hogwash. 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
1: Yep, big show. All your Opry favorites, the Opry Square Dancers, and you're always going to see an amazing show. 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So Saturday night, your night at the Grand Ole Opry. 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
2: 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Now, this is on Fort Campbell Boulevard at Airport Road. That's around Gate 1 on Fort Campbell Boulevard. And the southbound lanes of traffic is really backed up in that area. I'm Lee Irwin.
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0: it's your chance to win. I almost said the Beagle. 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
1: Yep, Vincent Mason, Hudson Westbrook, Tyler Braden, Connie Smith, your favorites and new ones all going to be there. 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So if you want to play Factor Hogwash, go to the Grand Ole Opry. Yeah, we're going to help you out.
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0: Hey, good morning, Beaver. Who's this?
1: This is Brooke.
0: Brooke, where are you calling from?
1: From Hobsonville.
0: Okay, Brooke, you know how to play the game?
1: I do.
0: Okay, here we go. Question number one. Brooke, your fingernails keep growing after you die. Is that fact or hogwash?
1: That is hogwash.
0: Yay!
2: Yes. Brooke, question number two. For the win, Julius Caesar was assassinated on the Ides of March. Is that fact or is that hogwash?
1: I believe that was a fact.
2: Yeah, it is a fact. Beware of the Ides of March.
0: All right, and you got the win, but we're going to go see if you get the sweep here. Slugs have four noses. Is that fact or is that hogwash?
1: That's hogwash.
2: Oh, that's actually a fact.
0: But the good news is you already...
1: Really? I thought the little two things in the front, like, was...
2: No. I don't know. You got me on that. You're way more scientific than me. But the thing says it's a fact. They have four noses.
0: Well, it doesn't matter because you're going to the Grand Ole Opry.
1: Thank you.
0: All right. Happy winter this morning. And yep. We'll do it again tomorrow, of course.
2: Yeah, absolutely. And, of course, tomorrow's the Secret Sound. We'll get you into the Grand Ole Opry for Saturday night.

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0: Beaver Wake Up with Monica and Dave by Dirt. Imagine that's probably expensive today, too, as well. Anyway, just saying. Anyway, good to have you on a Monday. And boy, this is exciting. And it makes me feel even older that Trace Adkins is celebrating his 30th anniversary this year. He hit on the scene. That means in 1996. This is his 30th anniversary tour. You could be there to see him at the Ryman Auditorium on May 23rd.
1: Yeah, that's going to be an amazing, I mean, all of Trace's hits, wow.
0: Yeah.
1: Yeah, you can text Trace, T.

0: are added and it could be happening right here in Clarksville as well as the Beaver Wake Up with Monica and Dave. Car thieves are, get this, they are drilling into vehicle tanks, leaving some drivers with repair bills far higher than the value of the fuel stolen.
1: They stole 5 gallons of gas times five, that's $25. But in reality, that cost me $2,500. This neighbor here and these neighbors here were thinking about getting cameras now. You know, that's an added cost.
2: On the smaller stuff, it's upwards of $1,500 just for the tank. And labor alone is not cheap either. Keep following the manufacturer recommended specifications for what they can put in for fuel and keep just driving, stay away from high crime areas. That's really about the best you can do.
0: You know, if you don't have a garage, I hate to say it, but yeah, having a camera, it's necessary now. You can't live without one.
3: Yeah, this is just another example of like inflation crime. When the price spikes, it's going to hit regular people twice. You know, once at the gas pump and then again when you have to go get your gas tank filled. It's not fair, is it?
0: No, it's not.
3: You know, imagine stealing $25 in gas and handing your victim a $2,500 bill. You know, that's basically not really theft. That's kind of a hostile takeover of somebody's gas tank. But yeah, people, I guess they think that, you know, $4 worth of gas is worth committing that felony for.
4: On your way in, still slower traffic from an earlier crash on Fort Campbell Boulevard around Airport Road and Gate 1 in Clarksville. Other than that, those school zones are cranking up this morning. Lots of traffic in those areas, so drive carefully. I'm Lee Irwin.
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0: The Beaver Wake Up with Monica and Dave, Crash and Burn Thomas right there. And welcome to Monday. And tomorrow is Tuesday. And at 8 o'clock tomorrow morning, going to be a big concert announcement.
1: It's so big we don't even know who it is.
0: No idea. They will not tell me because they know I cannot keep a secret.
1: Yes.
0: That's not true. But so, I can keep a secret. But they don't believe that.
1: Tomorrow around 8 o'clock we'll do that concert announcement and I'll have to help Dave work on that blabbermouth situation.
0: Plus tickets that you can win before you can buy them.
1: Yes.
0: I can tell you that much. They allow me to say that. So anyway, that's tomorrow morning right here on The Beaver.
2: She's more than just a pretty face in a late night bar, more than just a pair of tight jeans sitting in your car. She's more

0: It's Beaver Wake Up with Monica and Dave, and we want to send you off to the 37th annual Bill Hoy Kiwanis Rodeo happening at Montgomery County 4-H Arena here in Clarksville beginning this Thursday. Mm-hmm. We have tickets today for Saturday night show, which is a week, less than a week away, Saturday, May 16th, a family four-pack of tickets. Each of these tickets are worth around $75, something like that.
1: Yes.
0: So it's a big value prize. Seven to do the math to figure out exactly how much. But if you'd like to go, real simple. We have two sets of these to give away. The first two callers, caller one, caller two, 877-999-9887. Monica, what can they expect this rodeo?
1: Oh, man, you know all kinds of great stuff. Mm-hmm. We're talking bull riding, barrel racing, mutton busting, even right down to the rodeo clown. It's just always a good time for everyone. So if you want to go, 877-999-9887.
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1: This morning it has been a wet start with area showers pushing through. These are clearing out for today. We're starting in the 50s, but sunshine is returning this afternoon. Highs in the 70s. I'm News 2 meteorologist Marcus Bagwell.

0: Beaver 100.3, the Beaver Wake Up with Monica and Dave. And congrats to Mary and Jonathan, our winners this morning of tickets for the rodeo.
1: Mm-hmm, that's coming Thursday, Friday, and Saturday night at the 4-H Arena here. It's just always going to be a great time. And
0: for sure.
1: I hope Mary and Jonathan, hope you guys have a great time at the Bill Hoy Rodeo, which is a big fundraiser. And it's also just a big type thing for the Montgomery County school system.
0: And congrats to our winners from last week as two are going to see this rodeo. The Beaver Wake Up. Here's Sam Hunt.

0: Well, be careful what you take to your gym, your workout place, because thievery is underway here in the country. The Beaver Wake Up with Monica and Dave. Yeah, folks are going into their workout places, their gyms, and lots of stuff getting stolen these days.
1: Yeah, exactly. And it's like there's not enough mental anguish. Did I lock my locker?
0: Yeah.
1: Did I check my gym bag? Is my car going to get broken into with my valuables in it? What's going on here?
0: Three men suspected to be connected to an organized theft crew operating in at least five western states. This was out in Oregon. The target gyms, fitness centers, and workout facilities.
1: Oh, man.
0: Wallets have been taken. Now, here I suggest. I never, okay, on my phone, I have the app that allows me to check in, and I have to take my keys. But other than that, I never take my wallet inside the gym. I leave it locked in the car. I would suggest just lock it in your vehicle. Don't take your wallet into the gym. There's no reason for that, probably.
1: Right. It's like a smash and grab on your identity. Then they hightail it to the nearest big box store and make a high purchase.
0: Yeah, these guys were buying memberships to a Costco with their stolen funds.
1: Oh, boy. Yeah. So, I mean, here's the bottom line. If you see a guy working out at the gym in jeans and loafers, don't assume they're new.
0: Right.
2: 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This is at the intersection of Highway 76 and Neptune Drive. A little bit of backed up traffic there. And if you are heading to Nashville commuting, the eastbound lanes of I-24 are clear. I'm Lee Irwin.
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5: Here's Lee Irwin with the news.
6: The Clarksville Montgomery County School Board is considering updating its student code of conduct. Proposed is a ban on smart glasses and a new two-tier category for inappropriate physical contact. They are also considering clarified rules on recording fights. Christian County Judge Executive Jerry Gillum will hold an open house for him today to address the county audit. That's after a report revealed multiple and repeat findings. The forum will be at 2 o'clock this afternoon at the Christian County Sheriff's Office. Clarksville has its first natural childbirth center, one of only three in the state. It offers a midwifery-led alternative to hospital birth. The Clarksville Midwifery and Birth Center focuses on helping families feel heard throughout pregnancy and birth. And West Creek High School is going to the state flag football tournament after beating Dixon County Friday. The Coyotes earned a Region 7-4A title after their 26-13 win and will play this week in the TSSAA. The team is undefeated with a 13-0 record this season. For more on these stories, go to the Clarksville Now and Christian County Now apps.
7: I know a number of parents who are not crazy about their kids playing tackle football.
6: Right.
7: But this is a nice substitute for those families.
6: And it is.
7: This team is amazing.
6: They are. I mean, they've been like in the top for the last 4 years, ever since flag football has been here at West Creek. So
8: yeah, they got a great coach there, obviously, and lots of great talent.
6: That's right. They're playing hard, and let's have them bring that title back to Clarksville.
7: Come on, bring it home.
8: Go
7: bring it
8: Coyotes.
7: Home. Thanks a lot, Lee.
9: This morning, it has been a wet start with area showers pushing through. These are clearing out for today. We're starting in the 50s, but sunshine is returning this afternoon. Highs in the 70s. I'm News 2 meteorologist Marcus Bagwell.

0: It's Josh Ross, the Beaver. Wake up with Monica and Dave. And how are your allergies? I know mine aren't very good, and they seem to be getting worse. And you're probably asking yourself, why is that the case? Well, pollen season, of course, worse this year than others. Mm-hmm. And you might say, well, why is it worse? Well, a couple reasons why. It comes to the length of the growing season, which has been expanding, mm-hmm. and also the amount of pollen in the air. And again, both those situations are expanding. That's why.
1: Yeah. I mean, the just take a Claritin era is over. Yeah. It is over. Now, allergies, they're annoying. They're exhausting and basically turn every outdoor plan into a negotiation with Mother Nature. Mm-hmm. Please be windy today so that it can blow off all of the pollen. And, you know, but, you know, if you're sniffling, you're sneezing, you're questioning your life choices by being outside, yeah, you're not sick. You're just living in 2026. Mm-hmm.

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0: Beaver, wake up with Monica and Dave. You know, this is National Police Week, and Clarksville Police Department is hosting something that we will be telling you all about coming up here in the 810 Amen.
1: It's actually incredible.
0: It's really amazing. 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

0: need a little good news to jumpstart your day?
1: Yes, always.
0: It's the 810 Amen on the Beaver 100.3.
2: All right, it's National Police Week around the country, including here in Clarksville. And something happening very soon this week. In fact, it's a, like I said, it's National Police Week. A memorial ceremony going to be hosted by the Clarksville Police during this week. It's going to be coming up on Friday.
3: At 2 o'clock.
2: On Friday.
3: Yeah, they're going to honor officers and K-9 who died in the line of duty as part of National Police Week here. The event is going to be on Commerce Street, mm-hmm. and it will be canceled if the weather does not cooperate. Right. So we are just hoping for good weather for this. And, you know, this is one of those few events that it really, this isn't political, and it's all about honoring those people who ran toward danger.
2: Yeah, yeah.
3: So,
2: and animals, too.
3: Yeah, absolutely. Yeah. And so National Police Week, that's this week. And, of course, hats off to our CPD mm-hmm. and all the policemen here in Beaver Country.
2: For sure. That's your 810 Amen here on the Beaver, sponsored by Hopkinsville Collision.
4: On your way in for Clarksville, we still have a little bit of slower traffic happening at an earlier crash. This is Highway 76 around Neptune Drive. They're just past exit 11. Other than that, no other problems on the streets and roads right now. I'm Leigh Irwin.
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2: This morning it has been a wet start with area showers pushing through. These are clearing out for today. We're starting in the 50s, but sunshine is returning this afternoon. Highs in the 70s. I'm News 2 meteorologist Marcus Bagwell.

0: and Dave, it's been 30 years since Trace Atkins first hit the scene back in 1996, and he's celebrating this year with a 30th anniversary tour. He's coming to the Ryman Auditorium on May 23rd, and you could be there on us. All you need to do is text Trace. You can do it beginning now, 43414, for your chance to win. Again, text Trace to 43414.
1: Yeah, you can
0: 30 years.
1: Yeah.

0: You could be off to the Ryman Auditorium here and 30 years worth of Trace Adkins hits.
1: And that's plenty.
2: You'll be there. You could be there for 3 or 4 days if he's played everything.
0: Yeah.
2: But he's going to play a lot. Good luck.

0: I know many say, how did we survive life before DoorDash came on the scene? You know, yeah. You had pizza delivery, but that was about it. It's a Beaver Wake Up with Monica and David. You may want to support DoorDash even more now because they're stepping up to help out their drivers. They plan to spend more than $50 million on gas price relief for its drivers this spring. How about that?
1: That's pretty awesome, especially when, you know, the pickups and deliveries are few and far in between, because this is just one of those inflation ripple stories. You know,
0: yeah.
1: Gas goes up, then suddenly everything from fries to pharmacy goes up.
0: Yeah.
1: Costs more. And, you know, DoorDash basically admitted what we all know, that when gas prices spike, your whole budget kind of gets thrown into a loop.
0: Without a doubt, it impacts, gas prices impact everything.
1: Yeah.
0: And that's why, you know, we all keep looking and keep hoping that those numbers are going to start getting smaller out there, but...
1: You know, yeah. On my side of town, I went by the Walmart neighborhood market there at Dover Crossing, and it had gone down 10 cents, or no, yeah, 10 cents from yesterday.
0: Well, congratulations on that. So what does that make it?
1: $3.87.
0: Yeah, well, on my travels this weekend throughout the South, I can tell you that for the most part, prices were over $4, and I got back in the town, and they were back over $4 again.
1: Yeah.
0: So heading in the wrong, but yeah, we got Memorial Day weekend coming up in a couple of weeks, so you know, we're not getting any break on gas prices now.
1: No, that's more reason to stay home.
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0: having a piece of gum being what is responsible for you being put behind bars. Yes. Imagine. Yeah, it's Beaver Wake Up with Monica and Dave. Lee is joining us. So there was this cold case out in the state of Washington. Was it from the 1980s, Monica?
1: Yeah, from the 80s. Yeah. So this has been pretty much a decades-long cold case. Mm-hmm.
0: So what happened was two detectives were outside of the house of this gentleman. Mm-hmm. I use that word, you know, gentleman, all about that. His name, by the way, is Mitchell Gaff. And a couple sticks of bubble gum is what caused this cold case to be solved.
1: The thing about it is the DNA technology kind of caught up. I guess they couldn't do it before.
0: Oh yeah, back in 1980, there was not DNA to find what saliva and bubble gum.
2: You mentioned that, and the first thing I thought, DNA is figuring in somewhere.
0: It is,
1: and with the tools like this STR mix, they'll let scientists kind of take a victory lap, and criminals get sent to jail. Mm. So the DNA, and actually the families are finally putting to rest what happened. So,
0: fantastic.
1: This DNA thing is absolutely amazing. Mm. I watch Cold Case before I go to bed. This is the one, the series where they solved cold cases. Last night I watched one, and they solved the case from like 1943.
0: So are you saying you need to be scared in order to fall asleep?
1: No, it's not scary. It's not scary. It's just
2: it's a good show.
1: Scary.
2: I've seen it a few times.
0: Yeah. It is scary for some people.
1: Detective Billy Rush and Scotty Valens and all that. But it's absolutely an amazing. Like in this show, of course, detectives kind of have to go on what the evidence is around the crime scene.
0: Sure.
1: And with this, if they do.

0: find a piece of bubble gum or like a cigarette butt or something, they can get the DNA off that and case solved.
1: Pretty amazing.
2: 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This is Highway 76 around Neptune Drive. They're just past exit 11. Other than that, no other problems on the streets and roads right now. I'm Lee Irwin.
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6: Here's Lee with the news.
7: The Clarksville Montgomery County School Board is considering updating its student code of conduct. Proposed is a ban on smart glasses and a new two-tier category for inappropriate physical contact. They are also considering clarified rules on recording fights. Christian County Judge Executive Jerry Gillum will hold an open house forum today to address the county audit. That's after a report revealed multiple and repeat findings. The forum will be at 2 o'clock this afternoon at the Christian County Sheriff's Office. Clarksville has its first natural childbirth center, one of only three in the state. It offers a midwifery-led alternative to hospital birth. The Clarksville Midwifery and Birth Center focuses on helping families feel heard throughout pregnancy and birth. And West Creek High School is going to the state flag football tournament after beating Dixon County Friday. The Coyotes earned a Region 7-4A title after their 26-13 win and will play this week in the TSSAA. Mm. The team is undefeated with a 13-0 record this season. For more on these stories, go to the Clarksville Now and Christian County Now apps.
6: You know, nothing better than winning a championship than winning a championship with an undefeated record.
7: That's it. For sure. That works. 13-0.
8: So. I know. They're going to be the team to beat next year, too.
7: And I'm not sure who they're playing in the tournament, but they better be worried.
8: Yeah,
7: that team better be worried.
8: Bring it home, Coyotes.
6: Thanks a lot, Lee.
9: This morning it has been a wet start with area showers pushing through. These are clearing out for today. We're starting in the 50s, but sunshine is returning this afternoon. Highs in the 70s. I'm News 2 meteorologist Marcus Bagwell.

0: Well, it's an AI breakthrough in medicine that is definitely going to save lives. It's the Beaver Wake Up with Monica and David. I remember a couple of years ago, I go to a doctor's appointment, and my doctor, Dr. Basile, would say to me, Dave, is it okay if I use my AI to take notes? And I thought, yeah, I don't really care if you do that. Well, we've come a long way from AI taking notes at doctor's visits to what's going on now. A new artificial intelligence tool called Sybil is helping doctors predict lung cancer risk years before it appears on scans and potentially closing gaps in current screening guidelines. How about that?
1: Yeah, that's, because early detection is pretty much key. And everybody's been affected by cancer somehow, mm-hmm. some way. Mm-hmm. Maybe it might not be you, but, you know, a family member. Definitely. Or a friend. But this is amazing. And this Sybil can read patterns invisible to the human eye.
0: Incredible.
1: Yeah, no doubt.

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0: It's the Beaver Wake Up with Monica and Dave. 30th anniversary tour for Trace Atkins. I just find that hard to believe. It's been 30 years since we first saw Trace on the scene. Well, we have your chance to win two tickets to see Trace at Ryman Auditorium on May 23rd. All you need to do is text TRACE to 43414, T-R-A-C-E to 43414 for your chance to win.
1: And good luck.

0: It's the Beaver Wake Up with Monica and Dave. Hoptown Hoppers baseball season upon us, and go out to the games and enjoy. But not just that, if you have any singing ability, the team could use your help as well.
1: Yeah, they need people to sing the anthem for their home games.
0: Neat.
1: So if you had any inkling of talent and know the national anthem, could be you. Mm-hmm. It's not an easy song to sing.
0: No.

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0: It's the Beaver Wake Up with Monica and Dave. Of course, the ACM Awards coming up on Sunday. Riley Green will be there performing. But not just that. Riley recently went to his phone messages and he had this.
1: Riley Green.
2: This is Kelly Clarkson.
1: I am super stoked to coach alongside you. Welcome to The Voice. I was stoked whenever I heard you were going to be a coach because I actually am a super fan of your music, man. You're so good. But needless to say, fan and all, it's a competition. So I, as a future friend, I sent you something, a little gift, a little something while you're out on the road doing shows and getting your head in the game for The Voice coming up because I think you're going to need the practice.
3: You know, the thing is, she sent him his judge's chair. So
0: apparently,
3: awesome. Riley's going to be a permanent fixture next season.
0: That's fantastic.
4: If you showed up, I wouldn't let you in.

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1: Here's the latest news from Music City and beyond. It's the Beaver Country Roundup brought to you by Angela Blake at Shelter Insurance. Riley Green is joining the cast of The Voice this season and just received a gift from Kelly Clarkson. She sent him his judge's chair. Here's the voice message Kelly left Riley.
2: Riley Green, this is Kelly Clarkson.
3: I am super stoked to coach alongside you. Welcome to The Voice. I was stoked whenever I heard you were going to be a coach because I actually am a super fan of your music, man. You're so good. But needless to say, fan and all, it's a competition. So I, as a future friend, I sent you something, a little gift, a little something while you're out on the road doing shows and getting your head in the game for The Voice coming up because I think you're going to need the practice.
1: Kane Brown was asked to build his Mount Rushmore of country music. Check out who he picked.
4: Definitely got to put George Strait up there. It's so hard because country music's doing so well right now. Like, I feel like you got to put Morgan up there, man. Morgan's got to go. I'm pushing I-20. I'm gonna put myself in there too.
1: There's your Beaver Country Roundup. It's brought to you by Angela Blake at Shelter Insurance. 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

0: 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Here's Jameson Rogers and Some Girl on the Bieber.
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1: 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We've got a big concert announcement. 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

Alan Langley's Dandelion Tour is officially underway. It kicked off May 7th. Here she is with Morgan Wallen, I Can't Love You Anymore, on the Beaver 100.3.

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0: Paisley in the world on the Beaver 100.3. Happy Monday. Hope you got a great one going on. The Clarksville Police going to hold its annual law enforcement memorial ceremony. Now, this is going on Friday at 2 o'clock. It's all part of National Police Week, honoring officers who died in the line of duty. Now, the department will read names of the local fallen officers and, get this, Canine King. And you are invited to remember their service and sacrifice. You can check that ClarksvilleNow.com. And hats off to all the policemen in Beaver Country.
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Brian and George Burge, they just officially released the music video for Ride, Ride, Ride. 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

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Happy Monday. Hoping you were having a good one out there in Beaver Country. Hope your weekend was spectacular. Some beautiful weather out there, sun shining. Now we're back to the grind, Monday

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It's time for the 90s at noon. All your favorite 90s hits all lunch hour long. Hopefully you're sitting somewhere enjoying some good food. And we're going to listen to some good music. Allison Krauss. It's

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1: 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We've got a big concert announcement. We don't know what the show is, but you'll be able to win tickets before you can buy them.
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1: John Glass with your Beaver Country weather update, brought to you by Toyota of Hopkinsville. 46 for your low tonight, partly cloudy skies. 81 on Tuesday, sunny. 81 on Wednesday, and then we drop down into the 70s for your Thursday.
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Hope everyone who went out to the Cats game this weekend had fun. And why wouldn't you? They put a beat down on the Lightning, 164-21. Congratulations to the Cats. Real fun time. They're also going to be home this weekend, so stay tuned because we've got some tickets to give away. It's Sammy Kershaw.

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Hope everyone had a happy Mother's Day yesterday. 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

So Morgan Wallen had Miss Caitlin Clark, the WNBA's finest, walk out with him at his recent concert at Lucas Oil Stadium, and it got some mixed reactions from people apparently online criticizing poor Caitlin Clark now. Come on, guys. Just live life, enjoy stuff. It's Morgan Wallen, don't we?

Hey, don't forget, coming up at 2:50 and 6:50, we got your Beaver Country Roundup, keeping you up to date with all of the latest country music news in one place, thanks to our good friends over at Angela Blake with Shelter Insurance.

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just tore the house down at a sold-out Ascend Amphitheater show, and he's going to be right back in Nashville here next month at CMA Fest Nissan Stadium. Don't miss out. It's Bailey Zimmerman, Chevy Silverado.

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0: Those of y'all waiting for Ella's return to Nashville, it's going to be here real soon. June 2nd at the Ryman Auditorium, and then June 4th at Nissan Stadium. So from the Ryman to CMA Fest, you're going to be in downtown Nashville that week. Oof, it's going to be a fun time. It's Ella Langley, Riley Green.
1: I was all but 22.

0: All right, 2026 has got to stop with the crazy animal infestation. First, you know, we had the tick problem. Then I talked about the giant spiders. Now I see something called the Asian needle ant. Apparently it's poisonous and can cause some pretty serious side effects. The good news is, I guess, is they're not aggressive.
1: Allegedly.
0: Yeah, I don't want to find out one way or the other. It's Brantley Gilbert.

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2: 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Back in Clarksville, Cardinal Lane heading to Rossby Road is moving at a snail's pace. And Pine Mountain Road on to Peaches Mill Road is seeing bumper-to-bumper traffic. I'm Wesley Hall.
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0: Jordan Davis, turn this truck around on Beaver Country 100.3. John Glass here. Hey, don't forget, severe weather season is upon us. We've been seeing these storms pop up left and right, and they can get pretty severe at times. That's why you need to be tuned in to Beaver 100.3. 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
1: On your way home, Nemour Road on to Trenton Road is backed up. Pete Ridge Road heading to 101st Airborne Division Parkway is seeing bumper-to-bumper traffic. And Outlaw Field Road on to Tiny Town Road.

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The ACM's coming up this weekend, the 61st Annual Academy of Country Music Awards. And this lady's already got 9 nominations. How many awards do you think she's going to take home? 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

All right, into the 4 o'clock hour we go, which means it's almost time to go home. You got that last hour, but we ain't going to mail it in. We're going to get done what we got to get done, power through, and get home, get some good family, some good fun, some good food, or some good something. It's Chris Stapleton.

Real Friends, Real Country, Beaver 100.3. John Glass here. Luke Combs brought out a Tennessee legend, Jason Witten, at his show this past weekend, and apparently it rubbed some Vols fans the wrong way. Obviously, he is now on the Oklahoma coaching staff. But yeah, Tennessee fans, not super thrilled at that one. It's Luke Combs.

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1: 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We've got a big concert announcement. We don't know what the show is, but you'll be able to win tickets before you can buy them.
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2: On your way home, Dunbar Cave Road on to Warfield Boulevard is backed up. Ashland City Road heading to Madison Street is seeing heavy bumper-to-bumper traffic. And Morris Road on to Wilma Rudolph Boulevard is crawling along. Take it easy out there. I'm Wesley Hall.
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Memorial Day weekend coming up next weekend. It's the official start of summer for a lot of people out there. How are you going to be celebrating? You going to the beach? You going to the lake? Get some sun? Hang out with the family? Let us know in the Beaver Country Open Mic feature. It's Riley Green. You sure?

0: 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John Glass here. 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
1: There's nothing major to worry about on the roadway this afternoon for your drive in Clarksville or Hopkinsville. There haven't been any reports of wrecks. The most traffic we're seeing right now is on I-24 east and westbound in Oak Grove, especially heading into Clarksville, seeing a lot of slow-moving traffic around construction. I'm Dana Carmona.
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0: 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Earthquakes, famine, pestilence. That's all that's ever on the news. It's bad news.
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Cats got the win this past weekend, put up 60-plus points. Hopefully they do the same thing this weekend. Another home game at the F&M Bank Arena. Are you going to be there this Saturday? It's Scott and McCurry.

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And poor Caitlin Clark is now taking the brunt of the heat because she did the walkout with Morgan Wallen. So, yeah, that's the most important thing to get mad about today. 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
3: There's nothing major to worry about on the roadway this afternoon for your drive in Clarksville or Hopkinsville. There haven't been any reports of wrecks. The most traffic we're seeing right now is on I-24 east and westbound in Oak Grove, especially heading into Clarksville, seeing a lot of slow-moving traffic around construction. I'm Dana Carmona.
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All right, into the 5 o'clock hour we go, which means it is time to go home. Congratulations to all you 9-to-5ers who made it, who survived the worst day of the week, according to Garfield. You got through Monday. Congratulations. Let's get you home in one piece. Parmalee Blanco Brown.

0: Tucker Wetmore, Brunette, on Beaver Country 100.3. My name is John Glass. I'm out. I will catch you on the flip side. I will see you when I see you, which will be 2 o'clock tomorrow, same time, same place. You know the deal. Enjoy the rest of your evening. Catch you later. Peace.
1: Traffic is starting to pick up a little bit more this afternoon, especially in Clarksville along 101st by Trenton and Peters Mill, and also on Warfield Boulevard. But the majority of traffic is incoming into Clarksville, I-24 eastbound, right around mile marker 89 around construction. I'm Dana Carmona.
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apparently when we're home alone, we all become either unlicensed therapists or absolutely unhinged goblins. And honestly, both can be true. We'll get into that coming up next. Welcome to the show. It's B-Dub Radio.

0: questions.
1: 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We are Beaver 100.3. You ever get completely alone in the house and immediately turn into a different person? Like, apparently a Reddit asked people what they do alone that they'd never admit in real life, and wow. Humanity is hanging on by a thread, y'all. It's B-Dub. One person said they have full-on debates with themselves. Not just talking out loud, actual arguments. Like, imagine losing a fight to yourself and storming off into another room like, unbelievable, I hate that guy. I will say that I do talk things out when I'm by myself, so that way I'm cool and collected, and I like to win the argument against the other person when they're not around. But another person said they prefer full concerts in the shower with choreography, which explains why some of us come out of the bathroom looking emotionally exhausted. And listen, the amount of people admitting they talk to their dogs in fake voices, concerning. We're all one bad breakup away from saying, Mr. Wiggles says you're the problem. Also, shout out to the person who just replied, nice try, Mom. Smartest person on the internet right there.
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Christian County is a vibrant community filled with hardworking people making a difference every day. ChristianCountyNow.com is the news website that shines a spotlight on our incredible community with breaking news, community updates, local sports, and the stories that make Christian County an incredible place. 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

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All you hear about is people talking about the economy and how bad it is and how high gas prices are. Yet, we hit a record spend for Mother's Day. Make it make sense. We'll break it down next.

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It's your morning coffee companion, your drive home pick-me-up, and the station that always knows what song hits just right. We're the voices that make you laugh, the stories that make you feel real, and the soundtrack to your everyday life. Because here, it's not just about your favorite country music. It's about connection, community, and feeling like you belong. Beaver 100.3. Real friends, real country.

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We are Beaver 100.3. We're headed to Las Vegas later this week. Going to be coming to you from the official ACM radio remote, bringing you backstage with some of your favorite artists, Russell Dickerson, maybe Dan and Shay, just to name a couple, Cody Johnson. 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